0: I like making my podcast. I don't like making short clips of my podcast. So the AI chooses the best clips. Maybe this one.
1: Right now?
0: Yeah, because it knows what's important. And it actually gives you a score based on how well your clip is going to connect with your audience. And it also reframes us to vertical, depending on the platform. So, in fact, if there were four of us, it would do that too. It might do 20 or 30 of these.
1: Wow.
0: You see these animated captions?
1: Yeah.
0: They're automatic. You just set the style, but it's automatically transcribed.
1: That's crazy. Does it have any editing capabilities in case you want to tweak things?
0: Yeah, so there's an online editor right over here, and you can edit using the timeline or this transcript-based editor right here. And you can actually upload your own images or video and drag them onto the timeline.
1: That is a lot of features.
0: Many of them are one-click, like audio enhancements, AI-generated B-roll. It bleeps your curse words if you need that. Right?
1: I think the AI is definitely going to choose this clip. This is crazy.
0: All we had to do was talk about it, and Opus Clip does the rest, and then you just schedule it from right here.
1: Wow, I pay $30 every month just for a scheduler.
0: Well, right now, Opus Clip is just

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0: the weakest software that came with the 5TB external hard drive that I had purchased recently. 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Link is in the I button and description below. So, at the top of this tool, there is a question mark for online help of this software. 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
1: section.
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3: How are you going to pitch the boss on a campaign we just came up with?
1: खुद ही लिखा है आपने.
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5: Pitching is easy. Just drop a casual remark by the time I discovered Mr.
4: Do people sometimes say no when you guys ask for things? That must really suck.
5: Okay, guys, just relax. Just use generate presentation in Acrobat to turn our work into a polished presentation in seconds. Damn, just text me the link.
4: Liam is ready for you.
5: We got it.
6: You are strong. You are powerful. You are full of earth juices. You will grow tall and beautiful and emotionally intelligent. You are the main character of your own story.
4: You're 3 o'clock, Mr. Gilbert.
6: Yes. It's my plant tie.
4: Shoes off.
6: Yeah. My nervous system is so primed for your pitch. This morning, I visualized it while holding my breath for an hour in a float tank. Oxytocin?
5: I'm okay.
6: You sure? It's super pure.
4: I'm all dressed up.
6: All right, fill me up with this pitch.
4: And a pitch?
5: The pitch.
6: I got a pitch itch, and it needs a scratch.
7: Boom! Presentation ready.
8: That was quicker than my marriage to Betty.
7: Now all we have to do is text Austin the link.
4: Hold up. Are you really going to use a template without customizing it?
7: Why not?
4: It's tending non-playable.
7: What's that?
4: In Masters lingo, it's giving NPC.
6: Somerton.
4: I'll take it from here.
5: Okay, so the pitch. They didn't text yet.
4: How's it taking so? Generate presentation takes like 2 seconds.
6: A lot of intense coughing going on there. Good thing I started off my day with some unpasteurized yak plasma straight from the team.
7: We're gonna have to stall.
4: How? Okay, we've got our branding in there.
7: Has an accent color. How's turquoise?
4: Turquoise just a science trouble.
9: Hey.
7: Yeah.
9: Hey. Heads up. There we go. No look.
4: How about that, though?
7: Where's the station?
4: These numbers are so tryhard.
7: It's a data presentation.
8: Back in my day, we pitched with nothing more than hand-drawn storyboards, a carton of smokes, and misogyny.
5: Pick a card, any card?
6: Can't. Gnarly gambling addiction. No way.
4: That's fair.
7: All right, I'm calling it.
4: Bruh!
7: Going with this theme.
4: It's kind of a burgundy flag, but I guess it does pass the vibe check.
7: Texting Austin the link now.
8: And now I will make her reappear.
5: And that concludes the right brain portion of our presentation. Now, of course, we have also generated a presentation that includes data.
0: 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I had formatted this in NTFS file system. NTFS file system is always recommended as we can do the logical partitioning of external drive in NTFS. 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
0: 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So it's highly recommended to use this option before unplugging the drive. Now let's set a password to lock and unlock this drive to avoid unauthorized access. Now I have to enter 8-digit secure code that came along with this drive. I had already shown all the papers and free subscriptions that came along with this drive in my last unboxing

0: 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We must have a free Seagate account to create a reset key. 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Internet connection is required to set up a Seagate account.
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Here is a CGET account creation portal. 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I already have an account, so I'll skip this portion. It's highly recommended to create a CGET ID, as if you don't have this, it's hard to recover your unlocked password. 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Let's check this and next. Radio Mirchi, it's hot. It's applying the password Radio and here Mirchi, it's York. Done. It's hot. Now we can lock this drive from here. Let's eject this drive and reconnect it to check. 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We can unlock it from here. 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

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On graphics-heavy pages or multitasking, Chrome remains smoother. In a live demo, Chrome opened a multimedia news site in 1.2s, Comet took about 1.5, about 25% slower. The difference is noticeable when you have dozens of tabs open with AI tasks running. That's expected. Chrome scored 5.33, while Comet scored 3.87. This means Chrome is still faster out of the box. In short, Chrome is quicker for everyday browsing. One big distinction, AI integration. Chrome has recently added Google Gemini AI as a sidebar system. It can summarize pages and answer questions based on the current tab's content.

By contrast, comments can either score to the browser. The comment assistant lives in a sidebar and actively follows your context. However, Gemini in Chrome mainly explains or summarizes. It won't actually do tasks or click around for you. It actually opens Google Maps and clicks through to generate directions, with a blue border highlighting its actions. By contrast, it summarizes articles and videos on demand, compares info across tabs, and even automates tasks like booking meetings or sending emails. This agentic AI behavior is unique. Chrome can't do that natively. In Comet, you literally see the AI reason, step by step, on your screen. Specifically, Comet can summarize any web page,

handle multi-tab research, the Comet is designed to link them. It truly understands your session. You can reference something from one tab while browsing another. Perform actions, filling forms, booking flights, sending emails through natural language commands. Chrome's Gemini can also summarize and explain, but Comet goes further.

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4: Slind does not protect against HIV infection, AIDS, and other sexually transmitted diseases, STDs. Do not take Slind if you have kidney disease or kidney failure, have reduced adrenal gland function, have or have had cervical cancer, or any cancer that is sensitive to female hormones, have liver disease, including liver

It's really everybody. It's Piper, and the studio stuff has changed. Okay, my mom and I screamed when we found out that we were going to work with you for the first time, because my mom is a diehard scrapbooker, the traditional stuff. It's basically since I was born, she's been playing around, and Cricut has been in my life since childhood. And I've been stealing all the paper cutters and all the tools from my mom. I am so thrilled to be working with Cricut yet again, and I actually visited her in her scrapbook studio, so you'll see a little bit of her work. Actually, it's this vintage stuff that she's done with Cricut at the end of the video, just as a little cute tidbit, because I wanted to involve her in some kind of way. But the theme of this video is actually also for mom, because I'm going to be making Mother's Day cards today with Cricut's all new insert cards. The idea of it is to be able to make beautiful dimensional cards that are cut, but just takes minutes because of the way that the cards work. It comes with a special mat where you slip the card in, it's folded, the design gets cut the correct way, you lift it up, reveals the design, and essentially within the cut there are four corners that are holding down an insert card, and that's where the magic happens. You could put in glittery, sparkly, metallic paper, anything that you cut to size. There's already assorted colors that come in the Cricut bundles, which are really fun to play around with. So I've selected the pink and the magenta because Mother's Day, yes, flowers, but flowers are a huge part of my family. My mom is a huge gardener, so definitely going to be editing this design. I love that it's dimensional because of the way that the design doesn't cut the petals all the way. You can then manipulate it after it comes off the mat. You have the workflow all here. You open up Design Space and you hit insert card. You can browse other files. You can browse what the community is making and save it. Then, very simple, hit go. And

0: Energy New York.
1: You can see how
0: Saturday
1: level this
0: number
1: is.
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1: This was literally like, you know, level zero. Anyone can make it, beginner. If you're ready to take it to the next level, so as you know, I love that in Cricut Design Space, you can upload your own file. So if you can draw your own, and you don't even need to have a special tablet or anything like that, really. If you can draw your own, scan it in, make sure that the contrast is high, let's say like Sharpie on paper. So this year I'm thinking a lot about lotus flowers. It's one of my favorite flowers, and in Asian culture it's a really big symbol of fortitude and resilience, because this is a flower that thrives through mud and the dirt of muddy waters. So I'm actually going to be painting that a lot this year. It's just like on my brain, it's just my collection. So here we go, I'm spitballing here, and this is my design. The design space has the function of turning it into a PNG, so yeah, you don't need any software additional to the design space. It will reduce the file and then also tweak it just slightly so that maybe the lines are thick enough so that the machine can actually cut it and it won't malfunction. So I love that it's already built in, and you can translate quite literally your own handwriting into a cut design.
2: I do have one tip for you. So I was totally scribbling when I made the corners, and they are not even. Okay, so go into the library and look up insert card corners. This is to scale, okay? Like, this is exactly the same size fitted to the card insert. So all you have to do is select it and then frame your drawing to be centered, and then all the work is done for you. So I click make, it cut it out. Carefully use tools to take it off of the mat.
1: The reason why I picked the shimmery blue is because it reminds me of water, and I purposely made the outline an oval to emulate a pond. So I have two colorways I'm trying here, both with different kinds of contrast. I feel like this one is more my mom. It kind of has that like rusty metal brown with the glimmering pond, and then my personal favorite. I think this looks so good.
3: We all know that an external hard drive is a portable device that allows us to increase the storage space on our computer, and we can transfer the data very easily. To make it more functional and usable, we have to partition its space into two or three drives, as it helps us to separate various types of data. After partitioning, we can store our personal data, photos and videos at other place and official one at different location. It helps a lot in organizing our data. We can recover our valuable files in case of any machine failure, and also it provides an extra layer of security. So in today's video, we are going to see the easiest way to partition the external hard drive. So let's crack the windows. So this is my 5 TB external drive. Before partitioning of this drive, make sure to back up all drive data, if any, on this drive. In my last video, I had done unboxing and review of this drive, and also shared what all primary settings we need to do to ensure proper backup, restoration and security of external drive to make best utilization of its space. If you have still not watched that video, please go to it. Link is in I button and description below. To do partitioning of this drive, we'll go to search and type disk partition. 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As already told at the start of this video, make sure to backup any data that you want to keep before formatting, as this process will delete all data residing in the external drive. Here is formatted. 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Here we need to enter the amount of space that needs to sink in and leave only. Like I need two partitions, they will stay dry. First partition would be of approx 1 TB, second one is of 1.5 TB and rest space would be allocated to the third drive. So I'll enter some 1024000. It's 1 TB size in MBs. Now sync. Here we can see 1000 GB partitioned now.
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3: 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Kabir
0: sahab ki kalam aur Jagjit ji ki awaaz se sajee
3: drive letter.
0: Then next. Humne again suni next. Sirf Mirchi mehfil par aur aapka Tashi hai aapke saath. 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
1: Attention, my good people. मैं हूँ Priscilla तुम्हारे साथ में. This is Mirchi Mornings पर around the world की खबरें.
0: Mirchi, our got three.
1: Number one पर Indian PM Narendra Modi spoke about the impact of the Iran conflict and suggested people go a little old school pandemic mode again. Work from home, online meetings, virtual conferences. मतलब Zoom का camera off era might be making a comeback in India. And then came the real shocker. He asked citizens to avoid buying gold for a year to help reduce pressure on India's foreign exchange reserves. And number two, per the reason why he said no for gold shopping. India imports a huge amount of gold using US dollars, and reducing imports can help ease pressure on the rupee during global uncertainty. And number three, per Nepal's PM and rapper Balin Shah is trending online after reports claimed he refused to meet Indian Foreign Secretary Vikram Misri because of designation concerns. Social media, of course, did what social media does best, created a lot of chaos and judgment. People started joking, should India send Honey Singh or MC Stan next? And that's it for Mirchi Hour Ka 3 for this hour. Main hoon Priscilla tumhare saath mein. This is Mirchi Mornings. Connect karo mujhse Insta aur X par. Mera handle hai Mirchi Pris. That is MIRCHIBRIS. Or WhatsApp number hai 9033 Mirchi. 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